Yeah. You see the numbers rising, bills piling, prices climbing. But my God, still sitting on the throne. They might have turned their backs, but heaven never did. So I made a decision. I'm not living in fear. I'm living in faith. And that means

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4: 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Welcome back to The Independent Connection. It's me, Timbaland Atkins, that PR diva. And I am here, as always, to let you know exactly what those awesome independent artists are out here doing as they rep the kingdom with excellence. As you know, each week I am super excited to let you know who my featured artist of the week is. So, without further ado, my featured artist of the week is none other than songstress, gospel recording artist, Veronica Brown. She has a hand-clapping new single titled Move that makes you want to get up on your feet. Veronica

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Well, guys, my time is almost up, but as always, I love to highlight as many independent artists as I can. So, Karen Graham, Anointed Friends, Ruth Black and the Harmonettes, and Jewel and Converted. We see you. 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Continue to do all that you do. We have your back. And make sure that you're going and downloading the amazing music of these great artists. 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Thanks so much for hanging out here today in the Independent Connection. 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And until next time, blessings.

What's up, everybody? This is recording artist Tanya Baker, and you're getting ready to experience the Larry W. Robinson Show. Let's go.

vibration. You are tuned in to the Larry W. Robinson Show. I am your host, Larry W. Robinson. Thank you for joining me as I share songs to soothe your soul, uplift your spirit, and light a fire in your heart for a passion for God. Today's broadcast is centered all around this powerful truth. Worship is bigger than a song. A song may express worship, but true worship is how you live, how you love, how you serve, how you trust, and how you honor God when no one is watching. Now, worship is not confined to a sanctuary. Worship is a lifestyle. John 4:24 says, God is a spirit, and they that worship him must worship him in spirit and in truth. So today I want to encourage you to move beyond simply singing songs about God and embrace a life that reflects worship every day. Coming up, a conversation with Tanya Baker, plus music from Tanya Baker, Daryl Coley, Yolanda Adams, and the Clark Sisters. Plus, I'll have a special gospel singing on the spot segment featuring Tanya Baker. And we'll close today's broadcast with a song that answers an important question: why we sing. But first, here's my single, Born to Reign, inspired by my book, Rule, Reign, and Take Dominion, which is available on Amazon right now. 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

Reginald Sharp Jr. Tonight, the ship docks at our sister church, the Greater Harvest Missionary Baptist Church, 5141 South State Street in Chicago, Illinois, where the Reverend Eric Thomas is pastor. 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
1: Yeah. You see the numbers rising, bills piling, prices climbing. But my God, still sitting on the throne. They might have turned their backs.

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4: 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Hey everyone, welcome back to The Independent Connection. It's me, Timbaland Atkins, that PR diva. And I am here, as always, to let you know exactly what those awesome independent artists are out here doing as they rep the kingdom with excellence. As you know, each week I am super excited to let you know who my featured artist of the week is. So, without further ado, my featured artist of the week is none other than songstress, gospel recording artist, Veronica Brown. She has a hand-clapping new single titled Move that makes you want to get up on your feet.

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So, Karen Graham, Anointed Friends, Ruth Black and the Harmonettes, and Jewel and Converted. 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

0: 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This is Donald Lawrence.
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1: Yeah. You see the numbers rising. Bills piling. Prices climbing. But my God, still sitting on the throne. They might have turned their backs.

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5: 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It's me, Timbaland Atkins, that PR diva. And I am here, as always, to let you know exactly what those awesome independent artists are out here doing as they rep the kingdom with excellence. 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So, without further ado, my featured artist of the week is none other than songstress, gospel recording artist, Veronica Brown. She has a hand-clappy new single titled Move that makes you want to get up on your feet.

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So, Karen Graham, Anointed Friends, Ruth Black and the Harmonettes, and Jewel and Converted. We see you. 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Continue to do all that you do. We have your back. And make sure that you're going and downloading the amazing music of these great artists. Before I let you go today, let me leave you with my tip of the week. 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
3: Donna, pray for us. 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
1: Just know he has his hands on you.
0: That's a good place to slip up those hands and give him some praise. Oh, I can't get no help in here. That's a good place to bless him. Listen, listen to the words.

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Just know he has his hand.

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7: 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It's me, Timbaland Atkins, that PR diva. And I am here, as always, to let you know exactly what those awesome independent artists are out here doing as they rep the kingdom with excellence. As you know, each week I am super excited to let you know who my featured artist of the week is. So, without further ado, my featured artist of the week is none other than songstress, gospel recording artist, Veronica Brown. She has a hand-clappy new single titled Move that makes you want to get up on your feet. Veronica

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So, Karen Graham, Anointed Friends, Ruth Black and the Harmonettes, and Jewel and Converted. We see you. 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Continue to do all that you do. We have your back. And make sure that you're going and downloading the amazing music of these great artists. 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Thanks so much for hanging out here today in the Independent Connection. It's been me, Timalyn Atkins, that PR diva. 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

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I speak blessings of health, blessings of wealth, and until I see you again, my friend, I'm excited about your win.

You bring waves of peace during collision, like the comforting embrace without trace of division. You deliver softness with the heaviest impact that I ever had, reminding me that God meant for you to move freely, without chains, without being bound. You give us wings when we were so close to drowning. 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
1: 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It's Marcy Munizzi.
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But my God, still sitting on the throne. 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

0: 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This is James Forge.
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1: Yeah. You see the numbers rising. Bills piling. Prices climbing. But my God, still sitting on the throne. 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So I made a decision. 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I'm living in faith. 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

0: 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It's James Fortune.
1: 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I'm Dottie People.
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I thought I never would've made it. I don't think they gon' believe me. I know the devil really hated the day I let the spirit lead me. See, back then I was hungry. Satan found a way to feed me. I made changes for the best and for the people.

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Yeah. You see the numbers rising, bills piling, prices climbing. But my God, still sitting on the throne. 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And that means

0: 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This is Donald Lawrence.
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9: hey, everyone. Welcome back to the Independent Connection. It's me, Timbaland Atkins, that PR diva. And I am here, as always, to let you know exactly what those awesome independent artists are out here doing as they rep the kingdom with excellence. As you know, each week I am super excited to let you know who my featured artist of the week is. So, without further ado, my featured artist of the week is none other than songstress, gospel recording artist, Veronica Brown. She has a hand-clappy new single titled Move that makes you want to get up on your feet. Veronica

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So, Karen Graham, Anointed Friends, Ruth Black and the Harmonettes, and Jewel and Converted. We see you. We see you out here repping the kingdom with excellence. Continue to do all that you do. We have your back. And make sure that you're going and downloading the amazing music of these great artists. Before I let you go today, let me leave you with my tip of the week. Choose to be present and aware of the miracles that surround you. Thanks so much for hanging out here today in the Independent Connection. It's been me, Timalyn Atkins, that PR diva. 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

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And until I see you again, my friend, I'm excited about your win.

the enemy trick you. 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

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Every person listening, we want you to understand that no matter where you've been or where you might currently find yourself, it's not over. 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
4: 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It's me, Timbaland Atkins, that PR diva. And I am here, as always, to let you know exactly what those awesome independent artists are out here doing as they rep the kingdom with excellence. As you know, each week I am super excited to let you know who my featured artist of the week is. So, without further ado, my featured artist of the week is none other than songstress, gospel recording artist, Veronica Brown. She has a hand-clapping new single titled Move that makes you want to get up on your feet.

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Well, guys, my time is almost up, but as always, I love to highlight as many independent artists as I can. So, Karen Graham, Anointed Friends, Ruth Black and the Harmonettes, and Jewel and Converted. We see you. 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Continue to do all that you do. We have your back. And make sure that you're going and downloading the amazing music of these great artists. 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Thanks so much for hanging out here today in the Independent Connection. 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

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I encourage you to be mindful of your words. 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

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I speak blessings of health, blessings of wealth, and until I see you again, my friend, I'm excited about your win.

God to reveal an easier way, but then he decides that the challenging way is the best way. This is why we pray, not my will, but thy will be done. Hallelujah. Come on, Michelle.

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thought. The keys play as I replay the ways you came through. Stars and skies proclaim that ain't a thing you can't do. And like Wu-Tang mixed with Liu Kang, I'ma fight this till this battle is won. Dodging bullets and arrows, and they say you watch the sparrows. So are you watching me? I pray so much, I built a callus on my knee, and now I see.

You bring waves of peace during collision, like the comforting embrace without trace of division. You deliver softness with the heaviest impact that I ever had, reminding me that God meant for you to move freely, without chains, without being bound. You give us wings when we were so close to drowning. My goodness, how blessed we are to experience your covering. Love, oh love, how deep do you run?

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I made changes for the best and for the people.

0: 2 of Jay Harmon's TG30 for this week of July the 6th, running through the 11th. Coming up inside of this hour, we've got music to come from Daryl Walls, John P. Key, Hendrix Brown. We're working our way towards a brand new number one song for this week. Right now, it's time for our Indie Artist Spotlight. 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Also nominated for a Stellar Award as Syndicated Show of the Year. Congratulations to you, my brother. He's also a phenomenal artist, producer, and a phenomenal musician. He's got a brand new track out entitled No Stress In. It features Miracle Rivers. 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

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Let's jump back into the countdown. Coming in at number 12, up from 13 on last week. Music here from Sincere. Track here is entitled After Tonight. It's number 12 on J.

Climbing up from number 11 to place at number 9 this week, music there from PJ Morton, his tune entitled Mercy. Kicked off the top 10 this week with Working on Me. That's Zacardi Cortez. He climbed up from number 12 on last week. And coming in at number 11 for this week, climbing up from number 14, music there from JJ Harrison and Youthful Praise, track entitled Nothing Else. We've got a brand new number 1 cut. We're inside of the top 10. Let's get to our top 5. Continuing with number 8. Climbing up from number 10 on last week, here's Kenny Lewis and One Voice. Track here is entitled God Did It. It's number 8 on Jay Harmon's TG30.

number one on last week. They dropped down to kick off the top five this week. That's Caleb Carson and Anthony Evans. Track there entitled You're Not Finished. That's preceded by Hendrix Brown and Maverick City with their tune entitled Run to You, making their mark at number six. Coming in at number seven for this week's countdown, John P. Key with the Church Medley. He maintains his position from last week. Well, it's out of the top five. Let's get to that number one, a brand new number one that we got this week. Let's keep it rolling with number four, climbing up from number eight on last week. Here's Jason Nelson along with Madison Ryan Ward. Track here is entitled Made New. It's number four on Jay Harmon's TGU.

0: maintaining their position from last week. Music there from Ron Carter along with Ricky Diller. Track there is entitled Open My Eyes. That's preceded by Daryl Walls, assisted by PJ Morton. His tune entitled Able. We made our way to our number one cut. Let's do a rundown of the top 10. Kicked it off with Zacardi Cortez working on Me. Number 9, PJ Morton with Mercy. Kenny Lewis and One Voice in at number 8 with God Did It. John P. Key along with Tally Rogers in at number 7 with Church Medley. Hendrix Brown in Maverick City number 6 with Run to You. Kicked off the top 5 with You're Not Finished. That's Caleb Carson and Anthony Evans. Number 4, Jason Nelson along with Madison Ryan Ward, Made New. In at number 3, Daryl Walls, Able. Number 2, Ron Carter and Ricky Dillard, Open My Eyes. And climbing up from number 3 on last week to take position of number 1 this week, the number 1 cut getting the most radio airplay across the country for this week of July the 6th, running through the 11th. Congratulations going out to Black Smoke Records recording artist Lasha Knox, featuring Ernest Pugh on this one. Track here is entitled Right There. It's the number one cut in the country on Jay Harmon's TGK.
1: I asked my big brother to come and help me with this one. Ladies and gentlemen,

0: That's the number one cut in the country for this week of July the 6th, running through the 11th, getting the most radio airplay. Lasha Knox featuring Ernest Pugh, tune entitled Right There. That's going to wrap it up for me, folks. It's been a pleasure hanging out with you for the past couple of hours. Once again, hope everyone enjoyed their 4th of July weekend. I'm out of here. Stay cool if at all possible. Not exactly sure which part of the country that you're in, but I know for the most part, heat is excessive this summer. So be sure you stay hydrated if you're outside for any length of time. And by all means, please take all precautions to stay safe. We're out of here till the next time we get the opportunity to hang out again in your neighborhood. Be blessed. Enjoy the remainder of your day. God loves you. So do I.
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Welcome to Jay Harmon's TG30 for this week of July the 6th running through the 11th. Trust everyone enjoyed their 4th of July holiday and all the festivities around the country celebrating the 250th anniversary of this country. I'm Jay Harmon. Welcome to the show. For the next 2 hours, we're going to hang out and count down the top 30 songs getting the most radio airplay across the country. Thank you so much for tuning in today. I know there's a lot going on, so there's a lot that you could be doing. So hanging out with me for a couple hours, let's have some fun. Coming up inside of today's show, we've got music from PJ Morton. We'll hear from Joanne Rosario, Ernest Pugh, JJ Harrison. We've got a brand new number one cut that we're going to be working our way towards. We've got our staples, Pastor Lynette Lynn Horton up at the bottom of the first hour with our word of the week. Indie Artist Now coming up at the conclusion of the first hour. And our Indie Artist Spotlight coming up inside of the second hour, the top of the second hour, actually. This week, the spotlight's going to shine on Tony D. He's got a brand new track out entitled No Stressin'. It features Miracle Rivers. We'll check it out inside of the Indie Artist Spotlight that's up at the top of the second hour. Let's go ahead and get things underway with our honorable mentions, 30 through 26, coming in at 30. Jokia featuring Jazzfa, tune entitled So Happy, in at 29. Tasha Paige Lockhart with her tune entitled He's On The Way. In at 28, Marvin Sapp with Created. Coming in at 27, Naya Allen and Major, tune entitled Just You Wait. Mashawn Mitchell makes his mark this week at 26 with his tune entitled Working Together. And kicking things off for the top 25, climbing up from 27 on last week, here's Dietrich Haddon. Tune here is entitled The King of Glory. It's number 25 on Jay Harmon's TG30.

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1: Say it again. Tell them there is no failure. Say it like you believe it. There is no failure in God.

0: 2, maintaining her position for this week. Music there from Deanna Ransom, track entitled Only God. Preceding that, Jacqueline Carr along with Shirley Caesar, Harvey Watkins Jr. and Karen Clark Sheard, History Breakthrough, makes her mark at 23. In at 24, William Murphy with his tune entitled No Failure. Once again, our word of the week is up at the bottom of the hour with Apostle Lynette Lynn Horton. Let's keep it rolling. Coming in at number 21, up from 25 on last week, here's Tamla Mann featuring Wyclef and Kirk Franklin. Tune here is entitled Hello God. It's number 21 on Jay Harmon's TG30.
1: So let me testify. I was born in Haiti. My daddy was a minister. He believed in having churches in the hood, you know what I mean? He brought us to Newark, New Jersey after Brooklyn, 1108 South Orange Avenue. Let me take you back to what gospel, Caribbean vibes felt like in that church.

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3: Blessings and peace, everyone. This is Apostle Lynette Lynn Horton, and this is the word for the week. I'd like to bring to your attention Psalm 91, dwelling under the shadow of the Almighty. Did you know that there is no weapon that is formed against you that will prosper? Especially when you know that you can be alive again, you can thrive again, you can see again, move again, speak again, under the shadow of the Almighty. We have this great gospel

0: be and to do, and I'll do it under the shadow of the Almighty. God bless you. Have a wonderful week.
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5: Thank you, God, for giving us our identity in you. We can know who we are because we know whose we are. And we don't have to work for your approval. You've called us by name.

up from number 19 to place at number 17 for this week. That's Renee Spearman featuring Kim Burrell and Montel Jordan. Track entitled You Chose Me. Coming in at 19 for this week, Jabari Johnson with his tune entitled Can't Stop. And at number 20, Isabel Davis, her tune entitled Jesus Yahshua. Once again, fam, a reminder coming up at the top of the second hour, it's our Indie Artist Spotlight. This week it's shining on Tony D. He's got a brand new track out entitled No Stressin'. It features Miracle Rivers. We'll check it out coming up inside of the Indie Artist Spotlight. That's at the top of the second hour. The countdown rolls on, coming in at 17, maintaining their position from last week. Here's Joanne Rosario, her tune entitled Still on the Throne. She's number 17 on Jay Harmon's TG30.

Media joins the global body of Christ in prayer for our nation, our local, state, and national leaders, our military service members, and the citizens of Israel and Iran.

coming in at number 13 for this week's countdown. A huge jump from number 20 on last week. Javon Dewan and the Trap Stars, 10X My Blessing. That's preceded by Marquise Gold and Fresh Start Worship, making their mark at number 14 for this week with You Are. Coming in at 15, climbing up from number 18 on last week, Ernest Pugh with his track entitled Your Glory to See You. And in at number 16 for this week, K-Joe, Canton Jones with his track entitled Praise On Go. Coming up inside of the second hour, we still got tunes to come from Hendrix Brown. We'll hear from Daryl Walls, Jason Nelson, John P. Key. We've got a brand new number one cut that we're working towards. Right now, it's time for Indie Artist Now.

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0: hosts by Jay Harmon and Israel Swamp Bell. 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

yeah, it's now time for the Bobby Parker Radio Show. 2 hours of the finest and great gospel music. Happy weekend. Back with you in the air chair in this hot summer July month, the month of July. How y'all doing? You doing good? Hope you're having a wonderful weekend. Thank you for tuning in. I am so glad to have you, and you from the coast of North Carolina to LA to Ohio, Florida, Dallas, wherever you are. Thank you for tuning in. Memphis, Little Rock. Thank you. Over 50 stations. 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I love you. All right. And thank you to Miss E. Yes, Miss Elaine Thomas from Tampa, Florida, our fantastic producer. All right, let's kick off the show. It's going to be a great weekend. We got some great guests. We got Maverick City Music, Mr. Hendrix Brown, who wrote this song, beautiful song, entitled Run to You, is burning up the charts. Here they are now on the Bobby Parker Radio Show. I can't.

0: Just you wait. I'm expecting some great things. Yes, just you wait. Yes, wait on the Lord. I know that's right. Just you wait. Nia Allen, Major, together. They went to school together. They've been knowing each other for years. We had them on the show, and oh man, I love them. Nia Allen, Major, and Just You Wait. Before that, Jason Nelson and the incredible Madison R. Ward with Made New. I love that song. It's burning up the charts. I love that song. Jason Nelson, yes. And Maverick City Music. They're selling music, still doing great. And of course, big ups to Maverick City. All right, stay with us. We got a whole lot in store for you. We're getting ready for the Gospel Music Workshop of America. I'll be there this Sunday on the 26th. And of course, the Bobby Parker Radio Show is being powered by the GMWA. And we'll talk with Bishop Jameson this weekend. So I'm so excited. But coming up next, we've got a fantastic play that's hitting Orlando, Florida. And we have the playwriters that are with us. Yes, Miss De'Erica Stevenson and her mom, Janice Feaster. Yes, mother and daughter playwrights of the play. I should have said something, with some fantastic gospel artists in this play. So we're going to talk with them coming up next. De'Erica Stevenson and Janice Feaster, playwrights for the play. I should have said something. They're coming up next here on the Bobby Parker Radio Show.
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0: 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Hey, it's the Bobby Parker Radio Show, and I am so excited. I have a mom and daughter, playwright authors for a fantastic play that's going around the country. De'Erica Stevenson and Miss Janice Fester. How are you all doing?
3: We're doing great.
4: Great.
0: Thank you.
3: How are you today?
0: I'm doing great. Thank you both for taking some out being with us, and congratulations on all the things.
3: Thank you. Thank you for having us. We're just so excited to get the word out about I Should Have Said Something, and thank you for allowing us to connect with your audience so we could share.
0: Absolutely. I Should Have Said Something, a fantastic play, and you're going to be in Florida this summer. First of all, introduce yourselves and tell everybody about yourselves.
4: I'm Janice Feaster, and we write and produce stage plays together. We've been doing it for quite a bit. I started off first and had a national tour some years ago that toured the country for almost 2 years, it was called A Fool for Love, and we had some major stars in it, so we're used to and excited about working with extremely talented and well-known national people. And so I Should Have Said Something, we're going to have a similar vibe of excitement, of storytelling, of inspiration that people will just love.
0: All right. And your daughter, introduce yourself.
3: Hi, everyone. As my mom said, we're mother-daughter writing team. So, you know, I got pulled in and then fell in love with being able to write with my mom and do creative stories. I also am an executive editor for Promenade Set the Standard, which we highlight and profile, you know, different executive individuals and high-profile individuals. But we're just so excited about bringing ministry and inspirational content to the nation. As my mom mentioned, she had a national play. And through that, we've been able to kind of, you know, come together and collaborate with other authors, such as what Miss Gail Stallworth did with her book, which this play is based on her life story that she wrote first. So we love taking people's storylines, whatever it is, and bringing it to stage, movies, whatever that content is, and giving them the structure they need so that their ministry can go forth. So that's what we do.
0: Awesome, awesome. Now, you guys are going to be in Florida this summer. Tell us when and where, and some of the fantastic artists that's going to be a part of the play.
3: Oh, yeah, absolutely. So this particular production is specific to the PCAFI conference, and they are going to be performing on July 26th at the Carabrae Royal Orlando Resort. And so it's going to be on July 26th, which is a Sunday. So we would love for everyone to come out and participate. You can go on Eventbrite and find the ticket. You don't have to necessarily go to the conference to purchase tickets. So we're excited about having Demita Chandler, Lena Bud Miles, Anthony Grant. You know him from the Temptations, Lillian Lloyd. I mean, the list goes on and on. Singer Vanessa Lovis. We just have so many amazing actors and actresses. Our director is none other than Chaz Shepherd. So we have a phenomenal all-star cast. So if you're looking for, you know, great entertainment, inspiration, fun, it's going to be so much fun. It's a hilarious production, even though you're going to come out of there feeling filled up. You will love it. And again, it's Bishop Lambert Gates is over the PCAFI, but it's for the community. So regardless if you're coming for the conference or you're just out there wanting to come see a great show, you know, go on Eventbrite and find it's, I should have said, something based on Gail Stallworth's book.
0: All right. I should have said something. That's this summer. And of course, I want to thank the Erica Stevenson and her mom, Miss Janice, for taking time out and being with us. I wish you all the best, continued success, and you got support on the Bobby Parker Radio Show.
3: Well, thank you, Bobby Parker.
0: Thank you all. Enjoy that weekend, okay? Enjoy the weekend.
3: Yes, bye-bye. Bye-bye. Mm-hmm.

Sounds of JoJo Martin Never Left Me Alone. Yeah, I like that. And JoJo Martin is in the play I Should Have Said Something that's happening this Sunday in Orlando, Florida. JoJo Martin, Demita Hatton is in the play, Lena Bird Miles, Lisa Page Brooks. And I want to thank the playwriters, mom and daughter, Miss DeErica Stevenson and Janice Feaster, for taking time out and being with us. I enjoyed you, ladies. Thank you. And we wish you the best for the play in Orlando as they continue to travel around the country. Yes. Thank you. And thank you, of course, for being with us. Thank you for being with us. We got a whole lot in store for you coming up in minutes. We got the sounds of Ricky Dillard and Ron Carter. We got the new one from William Murphy. I'm Dr. Bobby Parker. Stay right here for much, much more on the Bobby Parker Radio Show.

He cannot fail. Say it again. Tell him there is no failure. Say it like you believe it. There is no failure in God. Listen. I wish you could see yourself in the future. I wish you could see yourself. You're doing better.

0: 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He wants to do more.
1: William Murphy, yes, no failure. Ah, man, I like that. Brand new, coming from William Murphy, no failure in God. Yes, yes. Oh, y'all, we serve a mighty God. Yes, we do. I'm Bobby Parker. 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And hit me up, okay? I really would love to hear from you. Thank you, the listeners, for tuning in all over the country. Thank you to all the affiliates, 50 radio stations that play our show, and thanks to my producer. But I want to thank God. Yes, we serve an awesome God. Yes, he can't fail. Yeah, there's no failure in God. So we call his name. This is the opportunity where we say, Lord, thank you. We call on your name and just say, Lord, just continue with the blessings flowing, God. Continue to bless us, and we'll continue to give you the praise for everything that you have done. Everything, God. Everything. Oh, here's Ty Tribbett, one of my favorite songs. Everything. Oh, right here on the Bobby Parker Radio Show.

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1: A lot of times we get caught up in the hustle and bustle of everyday life. Money, bills, school, work, family, relationships. But I just want to pause and take a minute to tell you how much we appreciate you and how much we love you. And just to say thank you. 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
1: And I feel good. 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

Yeah, it's now time for the Bobby Parker Radio Show. 2 hours of the finest and great gospel music. Happy weekend. Back with you in the air chair in this hot summer July month, the month of July. How y'all doing? You doing good? Hope you're having a wonderful weekend. Thank you for tuning in. I am so glad to have you, and you from the coast of North Carolina to LA to Ohio, Florida, Dallas, wherever you are. Thank you for tuning in. Memphis, Little Rock. Thank you. 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I love you, love you, love you. All right. And thank you to Miss E. Yes, Miss Elaine Thomas from Tampa, Florida, our fantastic producer. All right, let's kick off the show. It's going to be a great weekend. We got some great guests. We got Maverick City Music, Mr. Hendrix Brown, who wrote this song, beautiful song, entitled Run to You, is burning up the charts. Here they are now on the Bobby Parker Radio Show.

0: Just you wait. I'm expecting some great things. Yes, just you wait. Yes, wait on the Lord. I know that's right. Just you wait. Nia Allen, Major, together. They went to school together. They've been knowing each other for years. We had them on the show, and oh man, I love them. Nia Allen, Major, and Just You Wait. Before that, Jason Nelson and the incredible Madison R. Ward with Made New. I love that song. It's burning up the charts. I love that song. Jason Nelson, yes. And Maverick City Music. They're selling music, still doing great. And of course, big ups to Maverick City. All right, stay with us. We got a whole lot in store for you. We're getting ready for the Gospel Music Workshop of America. I'll be there this Sunday on the 26th. And of course, the Bobby Parker Radio Show is being powered by the GMWA. And we'll talk with Bishop Jameson this weekend, so I'm so excited. But coming up next, we've got a fantastic play that's hitting Orlando, Florida, and we have the playwriters that are with us. Yes, Miss De'Erica Stevenson and her mom, Janice Feaster. Yes, mother and daughter playwrights of the play. I should have said something, with some fantastic gospel artists in this play, so we're going to talk with them coming up next. De'Erica Stevenson and Janice Feaster, playwrights for the play, I should have said something. They're coming up next here on the Bobby Parker Radio Show.
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0: Bobby Parker Radio. Hey, it's the Bobby Parker Radio Show, and I am so excited. I have a mom and daughter, playwright authors for a fantastic play that's going around the country. De'Erica Stevenson and Miss Janice Feaster. How you all doing?
3: We're doing great.
4: Great.
0: Thank you.
3: How are you today?
0: I'm doing great. Thank you both for taking time out being with us, and congratulations on all the things.
3: Thank you. Thank you for having us. We're just so excited to get the word out about I Should Have Said Something. And thank you for allowing us to connect with your audience so we could share.
0: Absolutely. I Should Have Said Something, a fantastic play. And you're going to be in Florida this summer. First of all, introduce yourselves and tell everybody about yourselves.
4: I'm Janice Feaster, and we write and produce stage plays together. We've been doing it for quite a bit. I started off first and had a national tour some years ago that toured the country for almost 2 years, it was called A Fool for Love, and we had some major stars in it, so we're used to and excited about working with extremely talented and well-known national people. And so I Should Have Said Something, we're going to have a similar vibe of excitement, of storytelling, of inspiration that people will just love.
0: All right. And your daughter, introduce yourself.
3: Hi, everyone. As my mom said, we're mother-daughter writing team. So, you know, I got pulled in and then fell in love with being able to write with my mom and do creative stories. I also am an executive editor for Promenades at the Standard, which we highlight and profile, you know, different executive individuals and high-profile individuals. But we're just so excited about bringing ministry and inspirational content to the nation. As my mom mentioned, she had a national play. And through that, we've been able to kind of, you know, come together and collaborate with other authors, such as what Miss Gail Stallworth did with her book, which would, this play is based on her life story that she wrote first. So we love taking people's storylines, whatever it is, and bringing it to stage, movies, whatever that content is, and giving them the structure they need so that their ministry can go forth. So that's what we do.
0: Awesome, awesome. Now you guys are going to be in Florida this summer. Tell us when and where, and some of the fantastic artists that's going to be a part of the play.
3: Yeah, absolutely. So this particular production is specific to the PCAFI conference, and they are going to be performing on July 26th at the Carabray Royal Orlando Resort. And so it's going to be on July 26th, which is a Sunday. So we would love for everyone to come out and participate. You can go on Eventbrite and find the ticket. You don't have to necessarily go to the conference to purchase tickets. So we're excited about having Demita Chandler, Lena Bud Miles, Anthony Grant. You know him from the Temptation Temptations, Lillian Lloyd. I mean, the list goes on and on. Singer Vanessa Lovis. We just have so many amazing actors and actresses. Our director is none other than Chaz Shepard. So we have a phenomenal all-star cast. So if you're looking for, you know, great entertainment, inspiration, fun, it's going to be so much fun. It's a hilarious production, even though you're going to come out of there feeling filled up. You will love it. And again, it's Bishop Lambert Gates is over the PCAFI, but it's for the community. So regardless if you're coming for the conference or you're just out there wanting to come see a great show, you know, go on Eventbrite and find it's, I should have said something based on Gail Stallworth's book.
0: All right. I should have said something. That's this summer. And of course, I want to thank the Erica Stevenson and her mom, Miss Janice, for taking time out and being with us. I wish you all the best, continued success, and you got support on the Bobby Parker Radio Show.
3: Well, thank you, Bobby Parker.
0: Thank you all. Enjoy that weekend, okay? Enjoy the weekend.
3: Yeah, bye. Bye-bye. Mm-hmm.

That's the sounds of JoJo Martin, Never Left Me Alone. Yeah, I like that. And JoJo Martin is in the play, I Should Have Said Something, that's happening this Sunday in Orlando, Florida. JoJo Martin, Demita Hatton is in the play, Lena Bird Miles, Lisa Page Brooks. And I want to thank the playwriters, mom and daughter, Miss DeErica Stevenson and Janice Feaster, for taking time out and being with us. I enjoyed you, ladies. Thank you. And we wish you the best for the play in Orlando as they continue to travel around the country. Yeah. Thank you. And thank you, of course, for being with us. Thank you for being with us. We got a whole lot in store for you coming up in minutes. We got the sounds of Ricky Dillard and Ron Carter. We got the new one from William Murphy. I'm Dr. Bobby Parker. Stay right here for much, much more on the Bobby Parker Radio Show.

He cannot fail. Say it again. Tell him there is no failure. Say it like you believe it. There is no failure in God. Listen,

0: Wee. More than you could ask or ever think. He wants to do more.
1: William Murphy, yes, no failure. Ah, man, I like that. Brand new, coming from William Murphy, no failure in God. Yes, yes. Oh, y'all, we serve a mighty God. Yes, we do. I'm Bobby Parker. 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I really would love to hear from you. Thank you, the listeners, for tuning in all over the country. Thank you to all the affiliates, 50 radio stations that play our show, and thanks to my producer. But I want to thank God. Yes, we serve an awesome God. Yes, he can't fail. Yeah, there's no failure in God. So we call his name. This is the opportunity where we say, Lord, thank you. We call on your name and just say, Lord, just continue with the blessings flowing, God. Continue to bless us, and we'll continue to give you the praise for everything that you have done. Everything, God. Everything. Oh, here's Ty Tribbett, one of my favorite songs. Everything. Oh, right here on the Bobby Parker Radio Show.

0: this place. 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
1: A lot of times we get caught up in the hustle and bustle of everyday life. 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
1: You could have chose someone else to love you. 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
2: 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Not really tripping, ain't mad.
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4: 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Hey everyone, welcome back to the Independent Connection. It's me, Timlin Atkins, that PR diva. And I am here, as always, to let you know exactly what those awesome independent artists are out here doing as they rep the kingdom with excellence. As you know, each week I am super excited to let you know who my featured artist of the week is. So, without further ado, my featured artist of the week is none other than songstress, gospel recording artist, Veronica Brown. She has a hand-clappy new single titled Move that makes you want to get up on your feet. Veronica

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So, Karen Graham, Anointed Friends, Ruth Black and the Harmonettes, and Jewel and Converted. We see you. 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Continue to do all that you do. We have your back. And make sure that you're going and downloading the amazing music of these great artists. 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

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Experience the new. It's time for your national and CSRA weather update. I'm Titan McDermott. Let's begin with your national forecast. A major summer heat wave continues to impact much of the country through the 4th of July weekend. From the southeast to the Midwest and parts of the Northeast, millions of Americans will experience temperatures in the upper 90s and even triple digits. Heat index values above 100 degrees will make it feel even hotter, so if you're spending time outdoors, remember to drink plenty of water, wear lightweight clothing, and take breaks in the shade. Across the plains and Midwest, scattered afternoon and evening thunderstorms could become strong at times, bringing heavy rain, gusty winds, frequent lightning, and localized flooding. Travelers should stay weather aware and allow extra time to reach their destination safely. The Northeast remains hot and humid through Saturday before a few scattered thunderstorms provide some relief heading into Sunday. Meanwhile, much of the western United States will enjoy warm, dry weather with plenty of sunshine, making for excellent conditions for holiday travel and outdoor activities. Now here's a look at your CSRA forecast for Augusta, Georgia, Aiken, South Carolina, and surrounding communities. Thursday brings mostly sunny skies with a high near 97 degrees. Expect another warm and muggy evening with an overnight low around 75. On Friday, the heat continues with mostly sunny skies and a high of 98 degrees. Heat index values will climb above 100 degrees during the afternoon, so use caution if you're working or exercising outdoors. Saturday is Independence Day. Look for mostly sunny skies and another very hot afternoon with a high near 99 degrees. A brief afternoon thunderstorm can't be ruled out, but most fireworks celebrations should stay dry. If you're heading to a cookout, festival, or fireworks display, stay hydrated, wear sunscreen, and keep plenty of water nearby. By Sunday, expect partly sunny skies, hot temperatures around 99 degrees, and just a slight chance of an afternoon shower. Humidity will remain high, making it feel even warmer throughout the day. Whether you're traveling, grilling with family, or enjoying fireworks this holiday weekend, everyone here at C-Stage Radio wishes you a safe, fun, and memorable 4th of July. I'm Titan McDermott, and that's your national and CSRA weather update, right here on C-Stage Radio. 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

0: Welcome to a space where the rhythms are smooth, the vibes are soulful, and the spirit is lifted. 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
3: Happy Sunday, everyone, and happy June. Yes, it's been a while since I've been here live for Yeshua's Cafe, but I am live in studio in the building with your gospel jazz and neo soul. I hope you guys have been enjoying the encores and the replays. Yes, there was a lot going on, and no, I'm not going to get into it all because it's just too much, but I am thankful to be live on 99.9 KERB and 107.7 K-Twin. And as I always do, nothing has changed on this show. I always kick us off with scripture, and I will be reading scripture throughout this show. Now, I try to do a theme. I'm going to turn that down just a little bit. I try to do a theme, and I think in light of everything that is happening in the Black community, I'm going to focus on evil and what God has to say about evil. We are under attack in every kind of way from pretty much every group of people. And the evil that is being done in our communities, and especially to our children, our Black children, it's been weighing very heavy on my heart. Okay, so that's the focus. We're going to talk about what God says about evil and how we are to deal with it. So I'm going to Psalm 34:16, and it says, "The face of the Lord is against those who do evil, to cut off the memory of them from the earth." It is so important that we realize there is a reason why our community is going through such trials and tribulations. And no, it's not because we're evil. It's not because we're a bad people. There's a reason for that, y'all. And it's too deep for me to get into. But you want to go and listen to the Midweek Mic Drop podcast replays over on Mixcloud or on KERB. Yeah, I'm trying to think. I think it was episode 11 or 12. I think it was 11 or 13. We got into the reason why. So if you're interested, go check that out. Anyway, let's get into the music. Up first, I have Marvin Winans' Try. Kirk Whalum, He's Been Just That Good, the live version. Chaka Khan, Keep Your Head Up. I also have Mel Holder, Deeper Well, with Nick Smith and Brooke Alford, all coming up a bit later. Here's Marvin Winans.

The only cafe that can fill your cup and your spirit. It's Yeshua's Cafe. Gospel jazz and neo soul.

on a huge order for the fragrant offering. If you don't know, I'll put it out there. This information is on the website, but I am the owner of the fragrant offering, and I make scented prayer perfume oils. So I have them for Yahweh, Yeshua, eight of the archangels. I also do botanical oils, salt, sugar scrubs, prayer candles. I have an Exodus holy anointing oil taken right out of the book of Exodus. And I also do gift boxes, not baskets. I used to do gift baskets. I don't do baskets anymore because they are a pain. But I do gift boxes for the botanical oils and for the perfume oils matched with the candles. And I also have discovery boxes. So like, if you don't know what you want to get, you can always order a 3-bottle, 1-ounce bottle sample, box, discovery box. So yeah, go to the fragrantoffering.shop. Check me out. I do have a couple specials going on, and yes, I'm going to plug my business because I'm on my show. How about that? Okay. I have another 6 coming up for you up next. Oh, wait a minute. No, I don't. Not yet. Because hello, I have scripture to get in. So I'm so sorry. Listen, my brain, look at, I done got off track and now I'm all messed up. Proverbs 10:29 is where I'm going next. The way of the Lord is a stronghold to the blameless, but destruction to evildoers. Okay. Evildoers on the earth, they think they got it made right now, and they laughing it up and yucking it up and clowning and mocking. But guess what? They have a whole God that they got to answer to when that time comes. So amen. All right. Trey McLaughlin and the Sounds of Blackness is up next. My Soul Loves Jesus. Jazz for Jesus. What a Friend We Have in Jesus. Jessica Reedy, Put It on the Altar. And I also have Wayman Tisdale, Darwin Hobbs featuring Virtue, and Richard Smallwood. Rest in peace to him. Here is Trey McLaughlin.

Praise Him with instruments. Worship Him with voice. You're inside of Yeshua's Cafe, where the praise and worship lifts to the heavens.

That was the late, great Richard Smallwood, Angels. That was the extended version. That's why it was over 6 minutes long. All right, Isaiah 13:11 says, I will punish the world for its evil and the wicked for their iniquity. I will put an end to the pomp of the arrogant and lay low the pompous pride of the ruthless. And I am seeing a whole lot of that pompous, arrogant pride all over social media when we try to speak about the injustices that are going on. It is ugly. And I have kind of gotten to the point where I want to just take a social media purge and just leave social media alone for a while, save my businesses and the radio station and, you know, promotions and stuff like that. But personally, I could do without social media right now because people get very brave behind a keyboard. They say things behind a keyboard that they would never, ever, ever say to someone in real life. And it's just sad and sickening. You've got to be really sick to have that much hatred in your heart for another human being. I don't care what it is, skin color, their religion, their gender, whatever it is, to have that much hatred in your heart, it's a terrible thing. All right, I have another six coming up for you. Jonathan Nelson, I believe it's the Island Medley. You know I love me some good Caribbean music over here. Ben Tankard, Going Up Yonder, The Whispers for Thou Art With Me. I also have a couple selections from Philip K. Jones, the second, Red Hands, and Nelson Garcia. They will be coming up a bit later. Here is Jonathan Nelson. Keep it locked on 99.9 KERB and 107.7 K-Twin.

I was over here singing to that one. That was Nelson Garcia with the instrumental of Friend of God. I love that song. I have another scripture coming up for you, and I'm going to Galatians 6:7, and it says, "Do not be deceived. God is not mocked. You might think you are, but hold on and wait for it. For whatever one sows, that will he also reap." Just remember that. All right. These are going to be my final set of six. This is my final set of six. Up next is Sean C. Johnson, Faithful, Daniel D., God in Me, Mark Barlow and Isla Vista Worship, Capture, the live version, Doc Powell, Jesus, the Mention of Your Name, Angie and Debbie Winans, Light of Love, Forever Jones, He Wants It All. After that, I will be back to close out the show. So please stay tuned.